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Welcome to Real Mornings. 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

0: A very good morning. This is Real Radio 971. You're locked on to Real Mornings all the way until 10, playing you nothing but the best mix of music, all hits and no misses. We're big high going out very specially to Annette Fernando as well. Says, hey Dre, a very good morning to you. Fantastic music right here on 971. Super, super enjoying all those number one hits as well. Thank you very much, Annette. Hope you're having a great one enjoying the show right here on Real Radio 971. Also, very big hi going out to Lauren Pierce on the show. Says, hello, Dre. Good morning. Looking forward to enjoying your pleasant company and the best mix of music. Saying hi to all my friends, Diana Tilakaratna, Savitri Pierce. Thanks ever so much, dear Dre. Stay safe. Lots of love from our family as well. Thank you very much, Lauren. Hope you're having a great one enjoying the show right here on 971. Also, very big hi going out to Tikshana. Big hi to you, buddy. Nice to have you on board as well. Going out to Michael. Not forget, a very big hi going out to Sharon and Gayatri. Big shout to you guys. Thank you very much for keeping it real right here on The Real Morning.
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Welcome to Real Mornings as well. Thank you once again for keeping it real. Dedication goes out very specially to Mazia. Big hi to you, Mazia. How's it going? Thank you very much. Says, hey Dre, a very big hello and a glorious morning to you. Wishing you a beautiful day as well. Thank you very much. Dedication goes out very specially to your family. That's Mazia all the way from Moratuwa, saying hi to her friends. Ruth Dikretsa all the way from Melbourne. Karen Alexander of Mount Lavinia. Doreen Junkir of Vattala. Philomena Fernand of Jaila. Zarina Zubair from Gaul. Dilrukshidaran of Rajgiriya. And Patricia Pereira of Khadana. Thank you for keeping it locked on to Real Radio right here on 971. Also, very big hi going out very, very specially to Dilrukshi Dayaratna. Big hi to you, Dilrukshi. How's it going? Thank you very much for being a part of the show. Nelia, a very good morning to you. Dre, enjoying the best mix of music. Thank you very much, Nelia, for keeping it locked on to the show. Also, we got Judy Costa on board as well. Says, good morning, dear Dre. Wishing you a great day and enjoying the best mix of music. Dedication goes out to Jackie, Christina, Princess Rachel, Jessica, Jason, and baby Kiara as well. Locked on to the show.

Real Radio 971, a very good morning. Welcome to Real Mornings, all the way until 10. My name is Dre, going to be keeping you company right here as well. We got loads and loads of dedication shout-outs coming your way. A very good morning going out to Rita Lonia Mavis as well. Says, hey Dre, good morning and enjoying the lovely music. Thanks, have a nice day. Thank you very much, Rita. Hope you're having a great one, enjoying the show right here on 971. A very good morning to you, dear Dre, and a happy great day enjoying your show right here. Listen to the best mix of music this morning as well. This is coming to you from Patricia Pereira. How's it going, Patricia? Welcome to the show. Dedication goes out very specially to your family, that is Charles, Shiran, Sandra, Dinesh, Lucky, my precious grandkids Miggy and Krishi. Thank you so much. Stay safe, be blessed. Loads of love from our family as well. Thank you very much, Patricia. Hope you're having a great morning, enjoying the best mix of music right here on 971. Very big hi going out to Malki Mutugala. Says, hey Dre, a very good morning to you, enjoying the best mix of music and have a blessed day right here on 971. Dedication goes out very specially to my family, that is Dilmi, Tashali and all my lovely FB buddies listening as well. Thank you so much. Take care, stay blessed as well. Thank you very much, Malki. Hope you're having a great day, enjoying the best mix of music right here on 971.

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Real Radio 971. Yes, of course. Thank you very much. A very good morning. If you just locked in, you're listening to Real Mornings right here as well, playing you nothing but the best mix of music. Very big hi going out to Salome Cruz on the show. Says, hi, Dre. Wishing you a blessed morning. Enjoying the lovely company and the music. Dedication goes out to my hubby Camillus and all my family members as well, locked on to Real Radio right here on 971. We got Nishantha Gunratna on board as well. Hey, a very good morning to you, Don. How's it going? Hope you're having a great one. Says, hey, Dre. Enjoying your show as well. A very good morning. Lovely music. All hits right here as well. Thank you once again. Dedication goes out to my wife, Nilmini, son, Iresh, cousin, bro, Mahesh, Jerome, Nishan, and all my friends as well. Locked on to Real Radio right here on 971. Thank you very much, Don. Very big hi going out to very, very specially to Damian Tikuma on board as well. Says, hi, good morning, Dre. Wishing you a lovely day. Enjoying the awesome mix of music with your cheerful company. Dedication goes out very specially to my daughters, Abby, Aarti, my darling grandkids and dear friends as well, right here on 971. Thanks. Have a lovely day. Thank you very much, Damayanti. Hope you're having a great one right here on 971.

here. And if you're celebrating your birthdays, you can be my guest. Let me know all about it as well. Very big hi going out to Pamela Raju on board as well. Says, hey, a very good morning, dear Dre. Enjoying the awesome music with your lovely company as well. God bless you. Thank you very much, Pamela. God bless you too as well. Thank you for keeping locked on to Real Radio. Geeta Dice is on board as well. Says, hey, Dre, good morning to you. Enjoying the best mix of music on this lovely morning. Very special dedications goes out to my family and friends locked on to Real Radio right here on 971. That is Diane, Kalkika, Oshan, Aruni, Lakshan, Devin, Ranindu, Senith, Teruka, Tisat, and all my friends locked on to Real Radio right here on 971. Thank you very much, Geeta Dias.

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Real Radio 971, you're listening to Real Mornings as well. Thank you very much. A very good morning if you just locked in. Very big hi going out to Jean Garay out there. Says, hey Dre, good morning to you. Enjoying the music and the company. Dedication goes out to Christine Reeves, Lorraine Pires, Rita, Andre Gunasekara, and all my lovely friends as well. Ruth decrets all the way from Melbourne and everybody in Australia as well. Coming to you from Jean Garay as well. Thank you very much, Jean, for keeping it locked on to Real Radio right here on 971.

0: Real Radio 971, a very good morning. 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

Real Radio 971 dedication goes out very, very specially to Ruth Di Crezzo all the way from Melbourne, Australia. Thank you very much, Ruth. A very good morning to you. And thank you for keeping it locked on Real Radio. She says, hey, Dre, a very good morning to you. Wishing you a blessed day and a peaceful day ahead as well with lots of God's blessings. Dedication goes out to my family, Clinton, Tammy, Musashi and Tyra all from Kote. Thanks, dear Dre. Hope you're having a great one. And thank you once again for keeping it locked on to Real Radio right here on 971, Ruth.

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In the city, Colombo. 971. 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

0: Real Radio 971, all hits, no misses, right here. This is the Real Mornings. Thank you very much for keeping locked on to Real Radio. Very big hi going out to Asmin Hanifa. Big hi to you as well. Says Dre, a very good morning to you. Thank you very much, Asmin. Says good morning, dear Dre. Enjoying your dream show as well. Lovely music, all those hits as well. Enjoying the show all the way from the beautiful hill country, Kandy as well. Asmin, thank you very much for all the lovely updates and stuff like that. Very big hi going out to Matilda Peter on the show. Dedication goes out very specially to your family, Matilda. That's we, Talita, Roshni, Roshan, Brian, Zara, Helen, and all your FP friends as well, locked on to Real Radio right here on 971. Patricia Rodrigo, big hi to you, Patricia. Nice to have you on board as well. This is Patricia Rodrigo. Thank you for keeping locked on to Real Radio right here on 971. Sonalisha Abraham, a very good morning to you. Says, hey Dre, good morning. Enjoying the best mix of music right here on 971. Shanaz Naleem is on board. Says, dear Dre, good morning to you. Have a lovely day. Enjoying the great mix of music. Thank you very much, Shanaz.
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0: 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In the city, Colombo. 971. 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

Real Radio 971, Electric Avenue, right here on the show. Welcome back. Thank you once again for keeping locked on to the show. Good morning, Sri Lanka. Welcome back. Thank you once again for keeping locked on to Real Radio. Yes, of course, playing you nothing but the best mix of music. We got loads of dedication chatters coming your way and the best mix of music to dish out on this beautiful Tuesday morning here in Colombo. It's the 4th of August, 2026. Yes, of course, lots and lots of paper headlines. Okay, I was at the news department a while ago, you know, looking at all the papers, and the Daily Morning is there's this huge front page, half a page I guess, island on alert again. Okay, all right, so let's see what this says on the headlines. Rains ease today, but another wet spell looms after the 6th of August. Major flood warning issued as the Mahaveli, Kalni and Kalu rivers swell. Schools shut, Peradeniya University suspends classes, and landslide fears. Yes, of course. One dead, dozens rescued as authorities prepare for possible evacuations. There you go. That's the island on alert again. The Daily Morning right here on the show, ladies and gentlemen. I'll tell you more about it as we progress. There's a huge article on that as well. Also, let me see the Daily Mirror. Let's take a look at the Daily Mirror, what the Daily Mirror says. Okay. All right. The Daily Mirror says,

9781971. As you know, Douglas and Sons, that's what it means when you call, say, DSL. Okay. Also, thank you once again. Welcome to Real Mornings. Thank you to DSL, Douglas and Sons, right here on the show. 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So I'll tell you more about them as we progress. Stick around, be a part of the show. All your W dedicated their shout outs right here on board. Get on board and be a part of Real Radio as fast as you can, right? In the meantime, also very big hi going out very specially to Lucas. Good morning to you. Hope you're having a great one day as well. Locked on to Real Radio. Thank you very much, man. Thank you so much to keep it locked on to Real Radio. Yes, of course, very big hi going out very specially to Shalika. Very good morning to you, Gayatri. A very good morning. Hope you guys are having a great morning. Locked on to Real Radio right here on 971. Thank you very much. You've been a part of Real Radio. Dedications also going out very specially to Sinyasha. Very good morning. Thank you very much. You've been a part of Real Radio. Dedications also going out very specially to Berminda. Big shout to you. Belinda, good morning to you. Shana, very good morning. Hope you're having a great morning. Locked on to Real Radio. Also going out very special to Tish. A very good morning to you guys. Locked on to Real Radio right here on 971. Still to come, loads of wonderful music on this great morning. Ladies and gentlemen, going to play you another lovely track as well. Check this out, see if you know who the artist is all about. Ladies and gentlemen, the great man, still a bachelor boy, still going strong. Who is this gentleman I'm talking about? This is the great man known as Cliff Richard, right here on the show. Good morning, Sri Lanka. Keeping it real.

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All right, there you go. That was Big Mountain right here on the show. Welcome back. Thank you once again for giving me Locked On to Real Radio. Hey, how's it going? Thank you. We got loads of shout outs. We got Janet Slamon on the show. Good morning to you, Jenny. Welcome to Real Radio. Hope you're having a great morning. Locked On to Real Radio. Thank you once again for being a part of the show. Malcolm and Monica Pollocks. Good morning, guys. Thank you very much for being a part of Real Radio right here on 971 Citicon. We got loads of wonderful music. Also, dedication is going out very specially to Daryl. Good morning, Daryl. Hope you're having a great morning. Locked On to Real Radio. Anika, big hi to you. Ranga, big shout to you as well. Sean, very good morning. Thank you very much for being a part of the show. Also going out very specially to Mish, Mikey, and all your friends Locked On to Real Radio. Don't forget to a very big hi going out very, very specially to Dinity. Very good morning to you. Thank you very much. Keep it locked on to Real Radio right here on 971. Thank you for dropping your shout outs and your dedications right here on the show. Thank you once again. Damien, a very good morning to you. Tevindu, a big shout to you. Also, Ramona, big hi to you. Duane, good morning. Dilrukshi, a very big hi to you. Hirika, good morning. Thank you very much for being a part of Real Radio right here on 971. Also, Christo, good morning, Chris. Big hi to you as well. Locked On to Real Radio right here on 971. Right, in the meantime, thank you very much for being a part of the show yesterday as well. Thank you once again. Good morning. Dedications also again now, very specially to Shiana. Big hi to you as well. Locked On to Real Radio right here on 971. Good morning, guys. Very big hi going out very specially to Jantri. A very good morning. Thank you very much. Keep it locked on to Real Radio right here on 971. Good now, very specially to Shanika. Very good morning. Thank you very much. Keep it locked on to Real Radio. Dedication's going out very specially to Silomi. Big shout to you and all your friends locked on to the show. Good morning. In a little while, going to check out what's on and what's not on our Facebook fan page. All right, so stick around and be a part of the show. Let's see who is the icebreaker today, who has broken the ice, and who's going to be the icebreaker right here on the show. Good morning. Okay, thank you for keeping it real right here on 971. Going out very specially to Singhadi. Good morning to you. Welcome to Real Radio. Porsche, good morning. Welcome to the show. Thank you very much. Keep it locked on to Real Radio. Thank you very much, guys. Dedication is also going out very specially to Paula. Good morning. Going out very specially to Asinta. Very good morning to you, Sharon. Good morning. Welcome to Real Radio. Also going out very specially to Sasha. Good morning. And to all your friends locked on to the show. Right, stick around. We got loads of wonderful music to put you on the right kind of mood. Stick around. Be a part of the show. We got dedications also going out very specially to Dennis. Good morning to you. Here we go.

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you go. The summer of 69 right here on the show. Good morning. Welcome back. Thank you once again. Brian Adams right here on the show. Let's see what's hot and what's not right here on our Facebook fan page. Ladies and gentlemen, good morning. All right, let's see who is icebreaker today. Who has broken the ice this morning right here on the show. Thank you. We got loads of people locked on to Real Mornings. Thank you very much, guys, for being a part of the show. Let's see who is the icebreaker today. All right, ladies and gentlemen, put your hands together. We got Mazia Halaj as the icebreaker. Good to have you on the show, Mazia. Thank you very much for being a part of the show right here on 971. Thank you once again. We got loads of shout outs coming your way. Thank you very much. Let's see the dedication. Hi dear Dre, glorious morning, wishing you a beautiful and a blessed Tuesday, a special birthday wish. Okay, all right, okay, let me get the band to sing very happy birthday. I hope I can find the guy. All right, here we go. Okay, right, let's see who is this special person who is celebrating his or her birthday. All right, special birthday wishes goes out to Ishatika. Is it Ishatika? Fernando. Okay, all right, that's a little bit of a tongue twister on that name. Ishatika, Fernando. Yes, of course, a lovely lady celebrating her birthday. Okay, today wishes coming to you from your loving Ami, Tati, Rusni, Bernard, Nilushan, Aya, Krishani, nieces, Kiona, and Melissa, Metzli, and very specially from Auntie Rumini Fernando and Mazia Halaj of Murcia as well, wishing you all the very best. Okay, so there you go. Shantika, yes, of course, very happy birthday to you. May God bless you. Hope you get everything that your heart desires. Thank you very much for keeping it real right here on 971. Good to have you on the show as well, and have yourself a super duper wonderful birthday. So there you go. Wishes coming to you very specially from Mazia Halaj all the way from Murutua. Thank you very much for being a part of the show. Also says, appreciate your kindness very much. Have a blessed day. Thank you very much for keeping it real right here on 971. Here we go, very specially to the birthday girl.

There you go. Ishutika Fernando celebrating her birthday today right here on the show. Thank you once again for keeping it real and being a part of Real Radio. At number two, we got Scarlett Shockman. Hey, Scarlett, welcome to Real Radio. Good afternoon. Hope you're having a great morning. I mean, great afternoon. Locked on to Real Radio right here on 971. Says hello. A very good morning to you, Dre, and all the listeners. Thank you for the music. Thank you very much. You're welcome anytime right here on the show. Rina Samsudin is at number three today. A very good morning to you, dear Dre. Wishing you a glorious Tuesday. Dedication goes out to Mazia Halaj, Dilukshi Daratna, Hariza Zahir, and all my dear friends and family. Enjoying the fabulous music on Real Mornings and your amazing company as always. Much love and blessings to you all. Thank you very much, guys, for being a part of the show. Yes, of course, Judy Costa is on board. Good morning, dear Dre. Wishing you a lovely day. Dedication goes out to Stefan and Jackie, Christina, Princess Rachel, Jason, Kieran, baby Rihanna as well. Locked on to a Real Radio right here on 971. Royal Dedication on the show. Good morning, Dre. Enjoying your show. Annette Friend is on board as well. Says, very good morning, dear Dre. Wishing you a beautiful and a blessed day. Thank you for the awesome gospel and the beautiful music. Dedication goes out to Meg's listening all the way from Aussie. Yes, of course, down under. Thank you very much, Melbourne, for keeping it real right here on 971. Good afternoon to you as well, Minon Ranasinghe, to Donnie and Anne. Wishing them all a blessed day. Thank you very much, guys, for keeping it real right here on 971. Beatback Maya, good afternoon to you. Good morning to you. Welcome to Real Radio. It's good evening to you as well. It's really late in Canada, Toronto. Thank you very much, Beat, for keeping it real right here on 971. Also, very big hi, guy, not very special to Daryl. A very good morning to you. Thank you very much for being a part of the show right here on 971. Also, very big hi, guy, not very specially to Duncan. Good morning to you. Dedication is going out very specially to Roshan. Good morning. Damianta, a very good morning to you. Thank you, guys, for keeping it real right here on 971. Also, going out very special to Felix Angelo. Good morning to you and all your friends locked on to Real Radio right here on 971. Thank you very much. We got Ronald Derek on the show. Good morning to you, Ronald. Welcome to Real Radio. Filomena Fernando is on board. Hi, very good morning, dear Dre. Wishing you a great day, a great morning. Dedication to all my friends. Gaudu Gunwardana, Christine Reeves, Mazia Halaj, Nimali Vijayvardana, Amitrini De Silva, Nala, Nivanka Disanaika. Thank you, Dre. May you be blessed with joy, peace, and happiness. Take care, stay safe and healthy. Thank you very much, Filomena. Wish you the same. Gaudu Gunwardana is on the show. Good morning, Dre Rocks. Dedication goes out to Lal Dinathan Sachin Gunwardana. Thanks. Have a great day. Thank you very much, Gauri, for keeping it real right here on 971. Sweeney, good morning to you. Daryl, a very good morning. Thank you very much. Jennifer, good to have you on board. I hope you're having a great morning. Locked on to Real Radio. Getting back to all the FV dedications once again. Hiromi Pierce is on the show. Good morning, dear Dre. Wishing you a happy Tuesday. Dedication to, Ninesh Shiroshan, Traving, and Sachini. Thank you so much. Yvonne Durex Windsor, good morning, Yvonne. Welcome to Real Radio. Hope you're having a great morning. Locked on to Real Radio right here on 971. Says, good morning, Dre. Enjoying your show. Elvis Kulmay is also on the show. Good morning, Elvis. Welcome to the show. Dedication is going out very special to Salome Cruz. Says, good morning, Dre. Dedication to my hubby Caminus. Enjoying the lovely company and the music. Thanks as well. Thank you very much for being a part of the show. And Pereira Tendico, and a very good morning to you, dear Dre. A great Tuesday. Yes, of course. Dedication goes out to my husband, Rienzi, my two lovely daughters, Suzanne, Julian, and my handsome grandson, Dwayne. Thank you. God's blessings as well. Take care and stay safe. Dedication is also going out to Dawn and Annette, and all my friends are locked on to Real Radio right here on 971. Thank you very much, guys, for keeping it real right here as always. Right in the meantime, dedication is also going out very special to Shanaz Nalim on the show. Hi, dear Dre, very good morning to you. Have a lovely day. Thank you very much, guys, for being a part of the show. Dedication is also going out very specially to Dinishi. Good morning to you. Thank you very much. Keep it locked on to Real Radio right here on 971. Right in the meantime, Orinda Fernando is also on the show. Good morning, Orinda. Hope you guys are having a great morning. Locked on to Real Radio right here as always. Right in the meantime, we got more dedications coming in as well. Keeping it real right here. Tina Charles, ladies and gentlemen, you set my heart on fire, baby. Right here on the show. Good morning.

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3: Thank you very much. Welcome back to the show. Yes, of course. We got dedications going on. Very special to Hilmi. Good morning to you. And to all your friends locked on to Real Radio right here on 971. Good to have you guys locked on to Real Radio right in the meantime. Today we had Mazia Halaj as Yais Breaker. Hey, Mazia, good to have you on board as well. Thank you very much for being a part of the show. Here's your request. Hope you're going to enjoy this one.

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1: Thank you very much. There you go. That's Derek Junk here with a great one as well. Strangers in the Night right here on Real Radio. Welcome back. Thank you once again for keeping locked on to the show. Good morning. Very big hi going out very specially to Hans. Good morning to you, my friend. Welcome to Real Radio right here on 971. Okay, let's get back to that, to the Daily Mirror front page. 9 months after the Dithwa Sri Lanka braces for rain related disaster again. Okay, there you go. That's the headline. Now, 9 months after the cyclone Dithwa devastated parts of the country, Sri Lanka is once again on a high alert as heavy rains trigger floods and landslides across several areas of the country. Now, the central highlands have been hit hardest with intense rainfall affecting Kandy and Noerlia. Schools in both the districts have been closed today, while the universities of Peradeniya has suspended lectures and examinations until further notice because of the worsening weather. Okay, now the Disaster Management Center says there's no need to declare a national disaster at this stage, but officials are closely monitoring the situation as the rain continues. Now, the swollen Mahaveli rivers have increased the risk of flooding, while several roads, including sections of Colombo Kandy Road between Kaduganava, have been closed. In Hatton, homes along the banks of the Dikoy stream were flooded after the weather overflowed. And a hotel in Nawalapitiya was also inundated by rising river waters. Okay, the situation has turned tragic. Two people, including a woman, have died in an earth slip in Hatton, while six others remain missing in Kandy alone. Nearly 160 people from 49 families have been affected by the bad weather. Okay, now authorities say that they have basically yesterday they opened the spill gates at several major reservoirs, including Lakshapana Canyon and Kotmale, as water levels continue to rise. Flood warnings are in effect for parts of the Kalani River basin as well, including Dompe, Sitavaka, Homagama, Kaduela, Biagama, Kolannava. Residents in these areas have been urged to remain alert. Okay, and landslide warnings have also been issued from Kandy, Kegal, Noerlia, and Ratnapura. Okay, also the department or the SMS department says the current weather is being driven by the active southwest monsoon. While rainfall is expected to ease slightly over the next couple of days, forecast warns that heavier showers are likely to return after the 7th of August. Now, I read in the morning papers, the daily morning papers say that heavier showers are likely to return after the 6th of August, but the Daily Mirror says after the 7th of August. All right, so the weather department also, it's a bit tough for them to exactly say. Now, the highest rainfall recorded yesterday was 191 millimeters at Canyon, followed by 187 millimeters at Lakshapana and 186 at the Norton. Okay, meanwhile, despite the wet conditions in much of the country, temperatures regained high in the northern, north central and eastern provinces, with Batticlo recording a scorching 37.2 degrees Celsius. Okay, and of course the authorities are urging the public to stay updated with official weather warnings and avoid traveling through flood prone or landslide risk areas unless absolutely necessary. Okay, so there you go. That's the situation a little bit as well, taken from the Daily Mirror. I basically edited the version of the Daily Mirror a bit. It was very, very long. Right, so that is the situation right now in Colombo. Right, in the meantime, welcome back. Thank you once again for keeping it real right here on the show. Jacinta, very good morning to you. Hope you guys are having a great morning. Locked on to Real Radio right here on 971. Thank you. Dedication is also going out very specially to Bhumi. Good morning to you. Yes, and to all your friends locked on to Real Radio right here. As always, dedication is going out very specially to Suranga. A very good morning to you. Abby, a very good morning. Thank you, guys. Keep it real right here on 971. Selami, good morning, guys. Thank you once again. Hope you guys are having a great morning. Locked on to Real Radio right here. As always, dedication is going out very specially to Dulika. locked on to Real Radio right here on 971. Thank you, guys, for keeping it real. Dedication is also going out very specially to Mohammed Iqbal and to all his friends locked on to Real Radio right here on 971. Thank you once again. Dedication is also going out very specially to Iron 3. A very good morning, guys. Thank you once again for keeping it real right here on the show. Good morning, Sri Lanka. And thank you once again. Still cruising along. Welcome to the show. Dedication is also going out very specially to INT. A big shout to you, Mona. A very good morning. Thank you, guys, for being a part of the show right here on 971. Good morning, Sri Lanka. All right. In the meantime, still to come, loads of shout outs coming your way. Right. Also, let me check out what's on and what's not on the final few minutes of the Facebook fan page as well. Okay. We got loads of thank you messages coming in. Thank you very much. Anand Friendo sent me a thank you message. Thank you, Dre, for the shout out to Anne. And thank you for the dedication to Mix Johnny as well. Appreciate that. Mazia Halaj has also sent me a thank you message. Thank you, dear Dre, for the lovely birthday wishes. Appreciate your kindness. Thank you very much, Mazia, for keeping it real. Radina Samsudin has also sent me a thank you message. Thank you, dear Dre, for the dedication. Much appreciated. Stay safe and be blessed as always. Right, I guess that's about it. Time is up for me to move out of the studio. Hope you guys had a great one as well. Locked on to Real Radio right here on 971. God bless you all. I'm out of here.

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0: 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In the city, Colombo. 971. 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

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Keep it real.

Good evening, everybody. Welcome to The Drive. It's a Tuesday. We've got a really good show for you. Hope you're ready to drive home right now. We have some Pet Shop Boys. We're bringing on Tina Turner in a bit. Something from Survivor and The Spin Doctors. What more do you want? The greatest music right here. And we're taking your dedications as well. All you have to do is post it up on our Facebook fan page. Some interesting drive time stories on the way. Good evening. Welcome.

And that's one of those happy songs, really getting you into the Tuesday evening mood. We got a special dedication out to Aswin Hanifa out there in the hills. He's locked on to Real Radio 971. Hope having a really good Tuesday. We've got a special dedication also out to Stefan, Jackie, Christina, Princess Rachel, Jason, Kiara and baby Rihanna as well. Out to you very specially from Judy Costa. Special hello and Tuesday blessings out to Annette Fernando. Hope you're having a great Tuesday. We've got a special one also out to Ronald Derek. Wishing you a very happy Tuesday. We've got a special one out to Sheriff Dean, Zahim Dean. Thank you for choosing Real Radio 971. And a special hello out to Elvis Coolmere as well. Now, the positive news for you. The stock exchange moving up. The All Share Price Index jumping up 2.91 points. And closing the day at 21,132. That's great news. The S&P SL 20 index also moving up 8.46 points, jumping up to 5,948 at the close of trading. Great news. Hopefully, this trend will continue. Great music on the way. We have some interesting drive time stories, and we are taking your dedications as well.

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Right, there you go. Something from the 80s. Do you remember that? Forever Young. And we got a bit of a record as well this evening. Everybody, Spider-Man fans, the record. In fact, this has just made it to the Guinness Book of World Records. The latest Spider-Man installment has. And we're looking at a record $357 million during the release of Spider-Man A Brand New Day. Now, the previous record was by the Avengers Endgame, right? So, obviously, this has shattered the record, made it to number one. And it's the highest selling on debut, the best selling movie on debut. So, there you go. Some world records for you this evening. Right, keep the dedications coming in. You can call us up. You can post it up on our Facebook fan page. We got a special one out to Anuradha listening in. I believe he's driving and he's enjoying the weather, I've been told as well. And a special hello out to Surain as well. Right, something now from Debbie Gibson.

Very especially out to Rochelle listening to the show. Wishing you a fantastic Tuesday evening. And the news is that, well, according to the Met Department, that is, the rains are moving away. So that's great news. And hopefully later tonight, everything will clear out. But the typhoon over the Pacific Ocean is still around. And because of that, there will be a little bit of rain, apparently, until the 6th of August. So do take precautions. Till then, it's not so bad as it was 48 hours ago, but it is definitely moving away. So that's great news. Hoping for the best.

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Time to step on it. 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

0: very special out to everybody on the Gold Road driving home after a hard day at work as well. Now, I've got to say a special hello out to Gertrude Tenemiratna. Hope you are having a really good Tuesday. And special hello out to Shanaz Nalim as well. Wishing you a really good Tuesday. Right, listen to this story. Under the instructions of the King of Morocco, expressway spanning something like 1,055 kilometers has been named in honor of, get this, US President Donald Trump. Now, this expressway has been officially called the Donald J. Trump Expressway. Did you hear about this? And it connects northern and southern Morocco and forms an Atlantic transport corridor linking Europe with West Africa. Unbelievable, the things they come up with, right? So if everything goes well, they'll be saying, good Trump, good Trump. But if something goes wrong, like some major accidents or some catastrophes, and the expressway is damaged, then they'll be saying, bad Trump, bad Trump. Possibly bad Epstein, bad Epstein.
1: After trying his luck being a doctor and the savior, Donald Trump is now trying stand-up comedy.
2: But after hearing the gunshots, many people yelled, get down, get down, which caused Nicki Minaj to start twerking. Do you believe?
1: Listen to Donald Trump come up with the most hilarious jokes.
2: Everyone's looking really good tonight, and I know it was not easy finding shoes to go along with your bulletproof vest, which many people didn't want to wear because they'd rather die than look 20 pounds heavier. You know that, right?
1: No one is more funnier than stand-up comedian Donald Trump. You just might die laughing.
2: The other day, a senator I knew got a text, a great guy, from his wife, and she said, when you get home, I want to have you immediately come up the stairs and make love to me. And he said, I can't do both. In other words, can't go up the stairs and make love. Does anybody get that? Well, I thought that was actually pretty good.
1: Trump stand-up comedy. Now you know what he will be doing in 2028.
2: I won three times. Now I'm going to do it again.

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In the city, Colombo. 971. 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Keep it real.

Welcome to the second hour of The Drive. What a start there from DeBarge. Also lined up for you in the next few minutes. We're bringing on some rock set. We've got Genesis, some Boy Crazy from the 90s. Great music. Lionel Richie on the way as well. And we are taking your dedications. Some interesting drive time stories on the way. Welcome to The Drive. This is Real Radio. Good evening.

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0: And that's going out very specially to our listeners in Negombo. Very specially out to Nihal, Nimali, Shinali, Ashan, Tani and Felix. Hope you're having a really good Tuesday. And also, special dedication out to Shane Mars and Chantel. They're driving home, I've been told as well. Keep the dedications coming in. You can call us up. You can post it up on our Facebook fan page. We'll get straight into all of that. Now, if you have a friend or family member in the Mahara prison, you'll be able to, well, I should say you will not be able to visit them during the next few days. Prison authorities said that visits have been suspended due to heavy damage caused to prison buildings. You know what that means, right? That means prisoners will be deprived of lasagna, iPhones, illicit substances, and even ammunition. Right, we're getting back to the music, but let's have a listen to this July song. We had to say goodbye to a really good month, right? Everyone had a great time in July, but now we're welcoming a new month. But it's goodbye July.
1: Can't believe July is done, but we all had so much fun. Every day was oh so precious unless you ate
2: Dudley Saracena's lettuce.
1: The country had a big B-Day, 250 in USA. Celebrate and pop a bottle, cause that's as old as
2: Mahinda Rajapaksa's palace.
1: Please don't think that I forgot Travis Taylor tied the knot. Biggest couple in our lives if you don't count
2: Hemisiri and Pujitha's lies.
1: Spider-Man and Odyssey, movies that you gotta see, that go down in history, kinda like
2: My Three.
1: World Cup fever hit a high, Erling Haaland, that's our guy. Spanish team was all the rage, but
3: Trump didn't get off the stage.
1: Tour de France and Wimbledon, and the Sixers have LeBron. Off to Philly, he'll be flying, he was like
4: thrown by a bison.

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0: That's one of those great songs Phil Collins worked on many, many years ago before it was released. But what a song. What a performance as well. Now, listen to this. Talking about performance, a trip-hop band, as they call themselves, from England, named Massive Attack, are in trouble in Singapore for raising up a flag during one of their concerts. Now, apparently, in Singapore, they've got very strict rules against raising a flag without a permit. As a result, the band have been banned from entering and performing in Singapore. Now, nobody knows why they suddenly raised this flag, right? Obviously, it was not a British flag. It was a Palestine flag. They just decided to raise it up during the concert. And a lot of people are wondering if it was a British flag, they could have got away with it. But obviously, they were trying to make a point, a political point. And that's when the Singapore government got into it and they've decided to take action. And this band is now banned from playing in Singapore or even entering Singapore. You know what? You made it. Just think about it. You know, when you made it as a trip-hop band, when your most famous trip ends with a criminal record, banned. Unbelievable. Things that are happening around the world.
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2: 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And now in my 80s, a funeral director.
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Is the traffic letting you down? 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

Very special out to Janet Sleverman. Hope your Tuesday is going well. Keep those dedications rolling in as well. Now, if you see an ad in the papers or maybe even on social media, you've got to be very careful because there's a big scam going on right now promoting job opportunities in the Middle East and in Europe, in America. And what they're doing is they will promise you large salaries and imply that your job is secured in places like Canada or Europe. And once you get to Dubai, obviously transit in Dubai, they will put you on the next flight to Ethiopia. And this does not come free. You need to pay these people 6.4 million rupees because they're acting as job agents. And they say they will guarantee a job, a place for you in Europe. And as soon as you get to Dubai, you're on your own and on the next flight to Ethiopia or some African country. So this is very dangerous. You've got to be very careful. You've got to tell your friends, your family about this. Police have in fact arrested a suspect in Kilinochi. And believe it or not, some victims who were stranded in Ethiopia were rescued a few hours ago actually. And they're freed. They've come back to Sri Lanka. And this is turning out to be dangerous. So be careful. Tell your friends, your family. This is a special CSR message from all of us here at Real Radio 971.

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Starting off the third and final hour on a slower note, in fact, taking it easy, it's Chris de Burgh. We've got some Kim Wilde coming at you right now. Also, something from Wanda Shepherd. We've got Peter Cetera later on and some Cliff Richard on the way as well. Right, we're taking your dedications, so you can post them up on our Facebook fan page or you can call us up as well. We have some sports news for you in just a bit and the weather forecast.

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Very especially to our listeners in India, especially Kumara. Well, hope you're having a really good Tuesday. Now, this is where we have a listen to what's going on in the world of sports. I'm going to start with this test match that's underway. West Indies up against Pakistan. And the West Indies have got 344 on the board, all out. It was a good partnership between Greaves and Chase. 73 from Greaves and 70 from Chase. And they've managed to get on to 344. But the Pakistanis, they've done really well. In fact, they're... orthodox spinner Sajid grabbing 4 for 85, and Pakistan putting up a

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1: 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Only the Golden Classics.

final bits here on the show. And according to the Met Department, we spoke to you about this. The rains are apparently moving away from Sri Lanka, so that's great news. There is a little bit of depression. In fact, there's a typhoon passing through Japan, and as a result, the rains will continue well into the next 24 hours, according to the Met Department. Maximum temperature expected 28 degrees Celsius, but it will drop down to 24 degrees Celsius. So a relatively cool Tuesday night. Rain expected, and possibly rain tomorrow as well at intervals. But the positive news is that the rains are moving away. Now, humidity levels around 65%. Wind speeds getting up to 40 kilometers per hour, depending on where you live. But do take precautions, especially if you're living in coastal areas, right? Right, that's your weather. Let's get back to some music.

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It's time for me to say goodnight, but I'll be back tomorrow. Got a really good show for you. Wednesday's edition of The Drive. It's goodnight from me, Jason Bond, signing off. 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